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13: Howard Jones was always a very talented musician, but he at one point taught piano lessons in order to raise a little bit of extra cash. And one of his students ended up becoming his wife. And they've stayed married to this day. Over 40 years they've been married. Here he is with Things Can Only Get Better in the mix.

West End Girls, that's the Pet Shop Boys on Retro Mix. And this next song, along with several other Michael Jackson songs, are back on the Billboard charts. They are climbing the charts again thanks to the Michael movie that's brought his music back up to the forefront. Smooth Criminal is in the mix on Retro Mix.

Cat's Journey there, Don't Stop Believin' on Retro Mix. And this next song was Sheena Easton's very first debut single. She was only 20 years old when it came out in 1981 and made it to the top 20 on the charts. Not an easy feat for a debut single. Modern Girl on Retro Mix.

0: little bit of disco soul there. The Spinners with Working My Way Back to You. Of course, the Four Seasons did that originally back in 1966, but the Spinners took their version in 1979 all the way to the number 2 position on the charts. All right, 855-40-RETRO is the toll-free number. If you've got a request, call me. No, that's actually the song we're going to play coming up next. Also, the Go-Go's, Kenny Loggins, and more on the way.
1: 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We'll be right back.
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Center field, that's John Fogerty on Retro Mix. He's taking his CCR legacy back on the road this fall. He announced a new tour with Steve Winwood, joining most of those U.S. dates. That'll be in September. His tour is all tying in with him re-recording 20 CCR classics for his new legacy album after he finally regained the publishing rights to those songs. All right, we are in the mix. Billy Joel, We Didn't Start the Fire on Retro Mix.

Kenny Loggins on Retro Mix. And when you hear that song, if you get the mental picture of the gopher in your head, you're not alone. It's the theme to the movie Caddyshack, and you hear it at both the beginning and the end of the movie. Of course, the gopher dances to that song like crazy. All right, we're in the mix. The Romantics, What I Like About You. It's Retro Mix.

0: The Metro, it's Berlin on Retro Mix. That song had to be released a few times in order to become the hit it was destined to be. At first, it was released as a non-album single called Tell Me Why in 1981. Then they sort of remixed it and put it on Berlin's breakthrough album, Pleasure Victim, in 1982. That got signed to a new record label in 1983 and was re-released on that album, at which point the label re-released it again as a single, and that's when it finally caught its footing. All right, 855-40-RETRO is our toll-free number. If we could do anything for you, anything from requests to shout-outs to dedications, you got it.
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15: In 1961, Elvis recorded this for his movie Blue Hawaii. UB40, years later, were asked to record any Elvis song that they wanted for the movie Honeymoon in Vegas. They chose this one, and it didn't even make it in the movie, but it did hit number one. Can't Help Falling in Love.

Dancing Queen. It's ABBA there on Retro Mix. And ABBA has so many great songs, so many hits. In fact, 14 of them if you want to get the actual number. But believe it or not, that's the only one of their hits that hit number one. All right, new shoes. I can't wait. Baby.

That's Daz Brick on Retro Mix. Brick is out of Atlanta, Georgia. They formed in the mid-70s. Two different bands came together. One of them was disco, one of them was jazz. And they put that together to create Daz, sort of a hybrid of disco jazz. Daz ended up being their biggest hit, made it to number 3 on the charts. All right, we're in the mix. Survivor, Eye of the Tiger on Retro Mix.

0: Cherry Bomb. That's John Mellencamp in the mix on Retro Mix, and he has started rehearsing in his longtime Indiana practice space for his Dancing Words tour. That's coming up in July. He says the show will pack in 27 hits that fans can sing along with. He's also teasing that some songs are coming back after decades away, while others might be getting their last run on stage. And he's still doing rehearsals in the same garage his band has used since the 80s. So very Mellencamp. All right, 855-40-RETRO is our number. If we could do anything for you, Lionel Richie on the way next. Also, Madonna coming up, Human League, and more.
1: 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We'll be right back.
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12: Did you know that Lionel Richie is into gardening? He says, I follow my gardener around, fiddling with bits and pieces, pulling up trees and rearranging things. I go out the next day and say, hey, who did this? 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

Give You Up, Rick Astley there on Retro Mix. And there's a new version of the video for that song going around. Somebody used AI to remaster the Rick Astley Never Gonna Give You Up video in 4K at 60 frames per second. And when you watch it, it is a little weird because it's oddly lifelike. And it's actually freaking a lot of people out on the internet. So if you have a monitor that can display 4K 60 frames per second, you should look it up. It's the Never Gonna Give You Up 4K version. All right, Kathy Dennis, Touch Me All Night Long on Retro Mix.

Don't You Want Me? It's the Human League on Retro Mix. And any idea what month most babies are born in? Researchers looked at the number of U.S. births by day from 1994 through 2014, and they found that September is the busiest month in the maternity war. And they theorize it's because of the holidays. Everybody gets together in December, leading to September babies, if you know what I'm saying. Here is September, Earth, Wind & Fire on Retro Mix.

0: You Shook Me All Night Long. That's AC/DC in the mix on Retro Mix. They were in a rough spot after their lead singer Bon Scott passed away, but his father encouraged them to keep going, and You Shook Me All Night Long became their very first single with Brian Johnson. He came up with that fast machine opening while they were recording Back in Black in the Bahamas, and the Young Brothers riff gave him exactly the kind of energy he needed. That song ended up becoming one of AC/DC's signature tracks and made the album Back in Black enormous. All right, 855-40-RETRO is our number if we can do anything for you, or you can put in a request on the web at RetroMixRadio.com.
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9: 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Nobody.

Love is a Battlefield is Pat Benatar on Retro Mix. It started off as a slow acoustic demo, then Neil Giraldo sped it up and accidentally built the whole track around a weird 6-bar Lynn drum machine groove. He also had Pat add the spoken intro and whistle at the end just for fun, while the engineer privately worried the song was going the wrong way, but it ended up going to number 5. All right, Roxette now.

Burning Down the House. That's the Talking Heads on Retro Mix. And this next group won a radio contest in Boston, and that put them on the map. They took this song to number 8 in 1985. 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
2: 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And turns out that's when most people feel the most attractive. All right, OMD, Orchestral Maneuvers in the Dark on Retro Mix.

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0: from the soundtrack to the movie Footloose. It's Denise Williams with Let's Hear It for the Boy. That did go to number one in 1984. And if you'd like to get your favorite song on the radio, grab your phone, call us, 855-40-RETRO. We got a request for Gary Numan, so he's coming up next. Also, Fleetwood Mac and Prince, all on the way.
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Cotton Eye Joe, that's Rednecks with an X at the end. 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They are a group of Swedish producers, and they put that dance version of the song together. It's actually one of the most famous country songs of all time. All right, Fleetwood Mac, Go Your Own Way.

from Purple Rain, that's Baby I'm a Star. Prince in the mix on Retro Mix, where phone lines are open. 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The Cars now, Shake It Up.

0: Just Like Heaven, that's The Cure in the mix on Retro Mix. The Cure is staying really busy these days. They have a tour of festivals in Europe this summer. All summer long, they're doing just a bunch of festivals, like over 20 of them. Also, Robert Smith just did a song with Olivia Rodrigo, so that's climbing the charts too. All right, 855-40-RETRO is our number if we can do anything for you. Music from The Vapors up next.
1: 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Wesley
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6: This was a pretty big song here in the U.S. in the year 1980, even though it barely cracked the top 40. But in Australia, it made it all the way to number one for 2 weeks, and it was actually also a hit in Japan. The Vapors, Turning Japanese.

Good Me in a whole new era of superstardom. Now that album's getting a special Blu-ray audio release with Dolby Atmos, 5.1 surround, stereo, and instrumental mixes. People who actually worked with Tina in the studio back then helped put it together. All right, Blondie now. This is Rapture on Retro Mix.

My Prerogative. That's Bobby Brown on Retro Mix. And in an interview, Bobby Brown talks about why he left New Edition originally to embark on a solo career. He said, I felt restricted. I felt they, meaning the other members of the group, didn't want me to do anything. I felt that anything I did on stage was going to make everybody mad. They would cut my parts every other night, and I was getting so frustrated with that. Obviously, the other members of the group kind of disagree with that, as you might imagine, but the truth usually lies somewhere in between. But the good news is that they worked it all out. They are back together as a group. They have been touring and doing shows, and things seem to be going good. All right, Madonna, Holiday, in the mix on Retro Mix.

0: What a Fool Believes. That's the Doobie Brothers in the mix on Retro Mix. The Doobie Brothers are on tour right now with Santana. They just kicked off their summer tour, got a bunch of tour dates. Should be a lot of fun to see them all perform live together. All right, that about does it for us here at Retro Mix. We are out of time and out the door, but we'll be back again next week with more of your favorites from back in the day, mixed beat to beat and back to back. On behalf of DJ Joe Vinyl, my name's Christian Wheel. Have yourself a wonderful week. Stay safe, and we'll see you next time.
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6: 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All right, let's start off the show with Janet Jackson. 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

Jump. That's Van Halen on Retro Mix, and Fleetwood Mac recorded this next song at Le Chateau Studios in France. It had a nickname called The Honky Chateau. Elton John recorded there, and that's where he got the name for his album. This is Gypsy, and it's on Retro Mix. So

0: You Make Me Feel, Mighty Real, Sylvester there on Retro Mix, produced by the incredible Patrick Cowley. What's going on? It's Christian Wheel and DJ Joe Vinyl here on Retro Mix, playing your requests at 855-40-RETRO. If there's anything you'd like to hear tonight, grab your phone and call us toll-free. We got a request for Steve Miller Band, so they are coming up next. Also, Bob Seger, Robert Palmer, and more all on the way.
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Shakedown, Bob Seger on Retro Mix. He wrote those lyrics specifically for the movie Beverly Hills Cop 2. It was supposed to be about the character of Axel Foley. He actually got nominated for an Oscar for Best Music Original Song on that song. All right, we're in the mix. The Violent Femmes, Blister in the Sun on Retro Mix.

Wham! On Retro Mix. That hit number one in 1984, and when that happened, it made Wham! The first group since the Bee Gees to have three number ones off of the same album. All right, erase your now. A little respect.

0: Open Your Heart, that's Madonna on Retro Mix. She had the premiere of her new short film, Confessions 2, in the Tribeca Film Festival. She turned that into a full fan event. People were dancing in the Beacon Theater after her surprise Times Square show the night before. It previews the first six songs from her upcoming album that'll be out July 3rd and has a bunch of celebrity cameos. Sabrina Carpenter, Kate Moss, Debbie Mazar, Benedict Cumberbatch, Julia Garner, and more. She also made the night phone-free. She told fans she wants the new music to get people dancing together instead of watching everything through a screen. 855-40-RETRO is our number if we could do anything for you. Music coming up from Howard Jones, also Michael Jackson, Sheena Easton, and more.
1: 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We'll be right back.
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13: Howard Jones was always a very talented musician, but he at one point taught piano lessons in order to raise a little bit of extra cash, and one of his students ended up becoming his wife. And they've stayed married to this day. Over 40 years they've been married. Here he is with Things Can Only Get Better in the mix.

West End Girls, that's the Pet Shop Boys on Retro Mix. And this next song, along with several other Michael Jackson songs, are back on the Billboard charts. They are climbing the charts again thanks to the Michael movie that's brought his music back up to the forefront. Smooth Criminal is in the mix on Retro Mix.

That's Journey there, Don't Stop Believin' on Retro Mix. And this next song was Sheena Easton's very first debut single. She was only 20 years old when it came out in 1981 and made it to the top 20 on the charts. Not an easy feat for a debut single. Modern Girl on Retro Mix.

0: little bit of disco soul there. The Spinners with Working My Way Back to You. Of course, the Four Seasons did that originally back in 1966, but the Spinners took their version in 1979 all the way to the number two position on the charts. All right, 855-40-RETRO is the toll-free number. If you've got a request, call me. No, that's actually the song we're going to play coming up next. Also, the Go-Go's, Kenny Loggins, and more on the way.
1: 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We'll be right back.
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5: Well, Debbie Harry spotted out and about. She was rocking gray hair at a Tribeca Film Festival after party. She's also got a new acting role coming up. She's going to be playing Pamela Anderson's mom in a new comedy, so she's clearly still keeping interesting things happening. Here she is as part of Blondie. 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

Center Field. That's John Fogerty on Retro Mix. He's taking his CCR legacy back on the road this fall. He announced a new tour with Steve Winwood, joining most of those U.S. dates. That'll be in September. His tour is all tying in with him re-recording 20 CCR classics for his new legacy album after he finally regained the publishing rights to those songs. All right, we are in the mix. Billy Joel, We Didn't Start the Fire on Retro Mix.

Kenny Loggins on Retro Mix. And when you hear that song, if you get the mental picture of the gopher in your head, you're not alone. It's the theme to the movie Caddyshack, and you hear it at both the beginning and the end of the movie. Of course, the gopher dances to that song like crazy. All right, we're in the mix. The Romantics, What I Like About You. It's Retro Mix.

0: The Metro, it's Berlin on Retro Mix. That song had to be released a few times in order to become the hit it was destined to be. At first, it was released as a non-album single called Tell Me Why in 1981. Then they sort of remixed it and put it on Berlin's breakthrough album, Pleasure Victim, in 1982. That got signed to a new record label in 1983 and was re-released on that album, at which point the label re-released it again as a single, and that's when it finally caught its footing. All right, 855-40-RETRO is our toll-free number. If we could do anything for you, anything from requests to shout-outs to dedications, you got it.
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8: In 1961, Elvis recorded this for his movie Blue Hawaii. UB40, years later, were asked to record any Elvis song that they wanted for the movie Honeymoon in Vegas. They chose this one, and it didn't even make it in the movie, but it did hit number one. Can't Help Falling in Love.

Dancing Queen. It's ABBA there on Retro Mix. And ABBA has so many great songs, so many hits. In fact, 14 of them if you want to get the actual number. But believe it or not, that's the only one of their hits that hit number one. All right, new shoes. I can't wait.

That's Daz Brick on Retro Mix. Brick is out of Atlanta, Georgia. They formed in the mid-70s. Two different bands came together. One of them was disco, one of them was jazz. And they put that together to create Daz, sort of a hybrid of disco jazz. Daz ended up being their biggest hit, made it to number 3 on the charts. All right, we're in the mix. Survivor, Eye of the Tiger on Retro Mix.

0: Cherry Bomb. That's John Mellencamp in the mix on Retro Mix, and he has started rehearsing in his longtime Indiana practice space for his Dancing Words tour. That's coming up in July. He says the show will pack in 27 hits that fans can sing along with. He's also teasing that some songs are coming back after decades away, while others might be getting their last run on stage. And he's still doing rehearsals in the same garage his band has used since the 80s. So very Mellencamp. All right, 855-40-RETRO is our number. If we can do anything for you, Lionel Richie on the way next. Also Madonna coming up, Human League, and more.
1: 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We'll be right back.
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5: Did you know that Lionel Richie is into gardening? He says, I follow my gardener around, fiddling with bits and pieces, pulling up trees and rearranging things. I go out the next day and say, hey, who did this? Here he is with You Are on Retro Mix.

Rick Astley there on Retro Mix, and there's a new version of the video for that song going around. Somebody used AI to remaster the Rick Astley Never Gonna Give You Up video in 4K at 60 frames per second. 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So if you have a monitor that can display 4K 60 frames per second, you should look it up. It's the Never Gonna Give You Up 4K version. All right, Kathy Dennis, Touch Me All Night Long on Retro Mix.

Don't You Want Me? It's the Human League on Retro Mix. And any idea what month most babies are born in? Researchers looked at the number of U.S. births by day from 1994 through 2014, and they found that September is the busiest month in the maternity war. And they theorize it's because of the holidays. Everybody gets together in December, leading to September babies, if you know what I'm saying. Here is September, Earth, Wind & Fire on Retro Mix.

0: You shook me all night long. That's AC/DC in the mix on Retro Mix. They were in a rough spot after their lead singer Bon Scott passed away, but his father encouraged them to keep going, and You Shook Me All Night Long became their very first single with Brian Johnson. He came up with that Fast Machine opening while they were recording Back in Black in the Bahamas, and the Young Brothers riff gave him exactly the kind of energy he needed. That song ended up becoming one of AC/DC's signature tracks and made the album Back in Black enormous. All right, 855-40-RETRO is our number if we can do anything for you, or you can put in a request on the web at RetroMixRadio.com.
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And thank you to DJ Joe Vinyl. He's been rocking the turntables for the last couple of hours. My name's Christian Wheel, your retro host, taking over the mix for the remainder of the show. But we're both still here hanging out. This is our night. We just chill here in the studio. We take phone calls, take requests, have some fun on the radio. 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

Love is a Battlefield is Pat Benatar on Retro Mix. It started off as a slow acoustic demo, then Neil Giraldo sped it up and accidentally built the whole track around a weird six-bar Lynn drum machine groove. He also had Pat add the spoken intro and whistle at the end just for fun, while the engineer privately worried the song was going the wrong way, but it ended up going to number 5. All right, Roxette now.

artists, and this next group won a radio contest in Boston, and that put them on the map. They took this song to number 8 in 1985. Till Tuesday, Voices Carry on Retro Mix.

0: 5, Dolly Parton on Retro Mix. They wanted to put a statue of Dolly Parton at the Tennessee Capitol, and she politely turned them down. She said it's inappropriate at this point in time. She's actually turned down a lot of really high honors over the years. She turned down the Super Bowl halftime show once. She turned down the Presidential Medal of Freedom twice. Wow. 855-40-RETRO is our number if we could do anything for you. OMD on the way next. Also, the Pet Shop Boys, Michael Jackson, and more.
1: 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We'll be right back.
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2: All right, here's a question. 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You might encounter wanderlove, a term used to describe falling in love while you are vacationing. One survey finds that 53% of travelers are hoping for a summer holiday romance. And turns out that's when most people feel the most attractive. All right, OMD, Orchestral Maneuvers in the Dark on Retro Mix.

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1: Now, this car is automatic, systematic, hydromatic. Why is it greased lightning?

0: the soundtrack to the movie Footloose. It's Denise Williams with Let's Hear It for the Boy. That did go to number one in 1984. And if you'd like to get your favorite song on the radio, grab your phone, call us, 855-40-RETRO. We got a request for Gary Numan, so he's coming up next. Also Fleetwood Mac and Prince, all on the way.
1: 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We'll be right back.
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13: So you're trying to save gas. Well, it turns out you can do that by walking in instead of using the drive-thru at a restaurant because cars burn fuel while idling, and with billions of minutes spent waiting at drive-thrus, the wasted gas adds up to hundreds of millions of dollars. 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

Fat Night Joe, that's Rednecks with an X at the end. Kind of like Retro Mix has an X at the end. They are a group of Swedish producers, and they put that dance version of the song together. It's actually one of the most famous country songs of all time. All right, Fleetwood Mac, Go Your Own Way.

From Purple Rain, that's Baby I'm a Star. Prince in the mix on Retro Mix, where phone lines are open. 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Call us. 855-40-RETRO. The Cars now. Shake it up.

0: Just Like Heaven, that's The Cure in the mix on Retro Mix. The Cure is staying really busy these days. They have a tour of festivals in Europe this summer. All summer long, they're doing just a bunch of festivals, like over 20 of them. Also, Robert Smith just did a song with Olivia Rodrigo, so that's climbing the charts too. All right, 855-40-RETRO is our number if we can do anything for you. Music from The Vapors up next.
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7: This was a pretty big song here in the U.S. in the year 1980, even though it barely cracked the top 40. But in Australia, it made it all the way to number one for 2 weeks, and it was actually also a hit in Japan. The Vapors, Turning Japanese,

The Best. That's Tina Turner on Retro Mix. And it was last month in 1984 when she released Private Dancer, the comeback album that gave her What's Love Got to Do with It, Better Be Good to Me, and a whole new era of superstardom. Now that album's getting a special Blu-ray audio release with Dolby Atmos, 5.1 surround, stereo, and instrumental mix.

My Prerogative. That's Bobby Brown on Retro Mix. And in an interview, Bobby Brown talks about why he left New Edition originally to embark on a solo career. He said, I felt restricted. I felt they, meaning the other members of the group, didn't want me to do anything. I felt that anything I did on stage was going to make everybody mad. They would cut my parts every other night, and I was getting so frustrated with that. Obviously, the other members of the group kind of disagree with that, as you might imagine, but the truth usually lies somewhere in between. But the good news is that they worked it all out. They are back together as a group. They have been touring and doing shows, and things seem to be going good. All right, Madonna, Holiday, in the mix on Retro Mix.

0: What a Fool Believes. That's the Doobie Brothers in the mix on Retro Mix. The Doobie Brothers are on tour right now with Santana. They just kicked off their summer tour. Got a bunch of tour dates. Should be a lot of fun to see them all perform live together. All right, that about does it for us here at Retro Mix. We are out of time and out the door, but we'll be back again next week with more of your favorites from back in the day, mixed beat to beat and back to back. On behalf of DJ Joe Vinyl, my name's Christian Wheel. Have yourself a wonderful week. Stay safe, and we'll see you next time.
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1: Your Allegheny Communications forecast overnight will be cloudy with a low of 59. On Monday, expect cloudy skies with humidity, a few showers, and a heavy thunderstorm. Thunderstorms may lead to flash flooding and localized damaging wind gusts. The high will reach 78 degrees. I'm Tri-State Area's meteorologist Jason Caterina.

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0: 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We're proud to call this home. Shut up!

Good morning, everybody. It's Kyle Rose back with you on this Monday on The Breakfast Show, brought to you by First People's Community Federal Credit Union. Hey, if you know a local veteran or active duty service member who could use a free roof, I got details on how they can win one coming up

0: Flock of Seagulls, I Ran So Far Away on Cumberland's Greatest Hits, Magic 100.5. Good morning, everybody. It's Colin Rose. Thanks for tuning in on this Monday. Hope you had a great weekend. We appreciate having you along here on The Breakfast Show. 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All right, let's check out five random facts for your Monday. Number five random fact today is that the word malaria comes from the medieval Italian malaria. And I guess that translates to bad air. And it's because people initially thought that bad smelling air from swamps spread the disease. They didn't know it was the mosquitoes in those swamps that were doing it. Number four random fact for your Monday. The National Guard started as a militia in Massachusetts in 1636, which means the National Guard is 140 years older than the United States. Number three random fact for your Monday, Sting, the singer, doesn't own the rights to the name Sting. The registered owner with the U.S. Patent Office is the pro wrestler Sting, but he lets the other Sting use the name too. Number two random fact for your Monday, drinking a beer in space is impossible because it remains foam. The bubbles of carbon dioxide in carbonated beverages aren't buoyant in a weightless environment, and they remain randomly distributed throughout the fluid. And the number one random fact for your Monday, Americans are collectively getting 2.6 billion robocalls a month. Yes, that's billion with a B. Keep it right here, Hall & Oates, and your forecast details coming up. Right now, let's get that local news update.
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2: 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The Allegheny College of Maryland proudly announces Dr. Tanya Shepherd as the recipient of the 2026 Sander Award for Outstanding Teacher. Shepherd is known for unwavering dedication to student success. Shepherd exemplifies the spirit of this prestigious award and is described by colleagues as incredibly versatile. And in other news, Cumberland Main Street, the driving force behind the economic vitality and historic preservation of Cumberland's downtown, has officially relaunched as an independent 501c3 nonprofit organization. The transition empowers the organization to expand its community-focused initiatives, pursue new grant funding, and foster a broader local engagement. From the Allegheny Communications Newsroom, I'm Owen Schweitzer.
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3: Your Allegheny Communications Forecast. Today will be cloudy and humid with a few showers and a heavy thunderstorm. Thunderstorms may cause flash flooding and localized damaging wind gusts. The high will be 78 degrees. I'm Tri-State Area's meteorologist Joe Lundberg.

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We've got a full hour of your favorite 90s songs, like this one from Deep Blue Something.

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9: Your Allegheny Communications Forecast. Today will be cloudy and humid with a few showers and a heavy thunderstorm. Thunderstorms may cause flash flooding and localized damaging wind gusts. The high will be 78 degrees. I'm Tri-State Area's meteorologist Joe Lundberg.
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Good morning, Colin Rose and the Breakfast Show. And remember, if you see news happening, text the word news to 35651 to submit a tip.

0: Fleetwood Mac with Rhiannon on Magic 100.5. 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Now, for years, many people believed a glass of wine with dinner might actually be good for you. Just think about all those really old French people drinking wine, living their best life over there. Well, a new study says there's no evidence that any amount of drinking improves your health. Researchers analyzed U.S. health data, and they found no health benefit from alcohol at any level of consumption. Instead, they found the risk of death increases even among people who would be considered moderate drinkers. For example, men who drink around 2 alcoholic beverages a day face roughly a 4% lifetime risk of dying from an alcohol-related illness or injury. That study also found that women face a greater risk of alcohol-related liver disease than men at similar drinking levels. Researchers say younger adults get no health benefits from alcohol at all, with many alcohol-related deaths tied to car crashes, injuries, and violence. Now, based on the findings, the author recommended limiting alcohol intake to no more than 1 drink per day for both men and women. And that's our bummer story of the day. Keep it here. We got music coming up from Berlin, plus your AccuWeather forecast. Right now, let's get that local news update.
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2: From the Allegheny Communications newsroom, I'm Owen Schweitzer. The Allegheny College of Maryland proudly announces Dr. Tanya Shepherd as the recipient of the 2026 Sanner Award for Outstanding Teacher. Shepherd is known for unwavering dedication to student success. Shepherd exemplifies the spirit of this prestigious award and is described by colleagues as incredibly versatile. And in other news, Cumberland Main Street, the driving force behind the economic vitality and historic preservation of Cumberland's downtown, has officially relaunched as an independent 501c3 nonprofit organization. The transition empowers the organization to expand its community-focused initiatives, pursue new grant funding, and foster a broader local engagement. From the Allegheny Communications newsroom, I'm Owen Schweitzer.
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Good morning, it's Colin Rose, The Breakfast Show. Thanks for tuning in. 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Here's Alanis Morissette.

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0: 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Colin Rose and the Breakfast Show. And if you're celebrating your birthday on this June 22nd, happy birthday to you. You share it with musician Stephen Page from the Bare Naked Ladies. He is 56 today. Singer Cyndi Lauper is 73. Rock star and producer Todd Rundgren is 78. And actress Meryl Streep is 77.
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6: Your Allegheny Communications Forecast. Today will be cloudy and humid with a few showers and a heavy thunderstorm. Thunderstorms may cause flash flooding and localized damaging wind gusts. The high will be 78 degrees. I'm Tri-State Area's meteorologist Joe Lundberg.

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Good morning, Colin Rose with you on The Breakfast Show on this Monday morning, brought to you by First People's Community Federal Credit Union. 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All right, thank you so much for tuning in. 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So a Wisconsin homeowner is blaming a recurring false smoke alarm on something a little harder to troubleshoot than like a bad battery. He says it's a ghost. According to reports, firefighters were called to a home because a smoke alarm kept going off for no apparent reason. When they arrived and investigated, the homeowner suggested the culprit might be paranormal activity. The local fire department even joked online, asking any ghost in the home to please stop setting off the alarms. Now, to be fair, if you've ever owned a smoke detector, you know they have a special talent for going off at 3 in the morning for absolutely no reason.

0: reason. 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Beep. Humidity? Beep. Burn a piece of toast? Full-scale evacuation. Well, this homeowner is convinced something supernatural is involved. And honestly, if a ghost is setting off smoke alarms, that's actually one of the more responsible ghosts we've heard about. Most ghosts just, you know, slam doors, they make creepy noises. This one appears to be concerned about fire safety. Firefighters did not find any evidence of a fire. Thankfully, nobody was hurt. The mystery does remain unsolved. Experts say, though, if a ghost can set off your smoke alarm, the next thing he'll be doing is reminding you to change your furnace filter. Keep it here. We got music coming up for you next from Taylor Dane, plus your AccuWeather forecast. Right now, let's get that local news update.
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2: From the Allegheny Communications newsroom, I'm Owen Schweitzer. The Allegheny College of Maryland proudly announces Dr. Tanya Shepherd as the recipient of the 2026 Sanner Award for Outstanding Teacher. Shepherd is known for unwavering dedication to student success. Shepherd exemplifies the spirit of this prestigious award and is described by colleagues as incredibly versatile. And in other news, Cumberland Main Street, the driving force behind the economic vitality and historic preservation of Cumberland's downtown, has officially relaunched as an independent 501c3 nonprofit organization. The transition empowers the organization to expand its community-focused initiatives, pursue new grant funding, and foster a broader local engagement. From the Allegheny Communications Newsroom, I'm Owen Schweitzer.
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4: 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Here's head coach Steve Sabins after the loss.
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4: 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I'm Riley Griffith.
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2: Your Allegheny Communications forecast. Today will be cloudy and humid with a few showers and a heavy thunderstorm. Thunderstorms may cause flash flooding and localized damaging wind gusts. The high will be 78 degrees. I'm Tri-State Area's meteorologist Joe Lundberg.

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0: 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It is the All 80s Lunch Hour. 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
6: Today you can expect a high of around 77, tonight low of 61 with a 60% chance of rain tomorrow, Tuesday. Sunny skies, high of 74, low of 54, and Wednesday, high 79, overnight low of 59.

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1: 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Time to put your ears on. Got one of the biggest classics of the 80s for you today, Africa from Toto. Now, if you listen close enough during the lyrics, catch some waves, you hear some of the Toto members singing catch some rays instead. Whoops! Hey, you know, what do you expect? They live in Southern California. Here's Africa on today's Absolutely 80s Spotlight. I hear the

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Magic 100.5, Owen Schweitzer hanging around with y'all here on this Monday. 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
2: Today you can expect a high of around 77, tonight low of 61 with a 60% chance of rain tomorrow, Tuesday. Sunny skies, high of 74, low of 54, and Wednesday high 79, overnight low of 59.

Bravo and Schweitzer hanging around with y'all, and a DoorDash food delivery robot had a delivery in Arizona last week, right where a SWAT situation was unfolding. It rolled right in, ignored police commands, and it had to be hauled away by a DoorDash technician. Right now it's EMF.

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Magic 100.5, Don Henley's The Boys of Summer tops a ranking of the best rock songs of the summer. The Lovin' Spoonful, Summer in the City, follows at number two, and Alice Cooper's School's Out is third.

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6: Tri-State Weather.
7: Today you can expect a high of around 77, tonight low of 61 with a 60% chance of rain tomorrow, Tuesday. Sunny skies, high of 74, low of 54, and Wednesday, high 79, overnight low of 59.

Magic 100.5, hit up my text line, 301-759-1155. Do it one last time here on a Monday, filling in for Heather McGregor. 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

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But I'm out the door here at 3. Right now it's Backstreet Boys. 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

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I'm Nikki Drake with your afternoon drive home, brought to you by Caporelli's Italian Bakery. 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
1: 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This afternoon, rain, thunderstorms, clouds, humidity, a little bit of everything. High near 79, low around 65 tonight with some rain, and tomorrow a high near 80.

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0: 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It's from 6 to 7 at Thomas Cumberland Subaru and Hyundai. 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

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I'm Nikki Drake. I've been following the World Cup headlines because I like seeing what the Europeans discover here in the States. 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
7: Your Allegheny Communications AccuWeather Forecast. Tonight, low around 65, mostly cloudy with a passing shower or two. Tomorrow, high near 80, mix of sun and clouds, and plenty of sun. Wednesday, high near 83.
6: Magic Weather.

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It's National HVAC Tech Day. Yes, absolutely. Thank you so much for all you do. I don't know where I would be without my AC this time of year. Magic 100.5, Cumberland's greatest hits.

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I saw that King Charles was spotted wearing two friendship bracelets on his ceremonial uniform. The bracelets were from Princess Charlotte because she's a big Taylor Swift fan. I just thought that's so cute, her grandpa wearing her friendship bracelets. 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

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I'm Nikki Drake. 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
8: Your Allegheny Communications AccuWeather Forecast. Tonight, mostly cloudy with some rain, low around 65. Mix of sun and clouds tomorrow, high near 80. Wednesday, lots of sunshine, high near 83.

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I'm Nikki Drake. 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

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I'm Nikki Drake. There's some misinformation being spread on TikTok. Huh, who'da thunk? And I will clear up this actually dangerous trend going around. Coming up, Magic 100.5.

Cumberland's greatest hits, Magic 100.5. I'm Nikki Drake. There's an anti-sunscreen TikTok trend that is spreading a lot of dangerous misinformation, and you need to wear your sunscreen, okay? But Instagrammers and TikTokers, the influencers, are trying to tell people that you can build tolerance to the sun and burns, and you can eat an antioxidant-rich food to replace your sunscreen needs. And that's just not how it works. So doctors and medical experts, they are chiming in.

0: and saying that, hey, this is actually very harmful for you. The sun causes burns and skin cancer, regardless of diet or gradual exposure. So please wear your sunscreen. 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

0: Cumberland's greatest hits, Magic 100.5. Have you heard about the latest wedding trend? It's getting married on a cruise. It's a wedding, it's a honeymoon, it's a family vacation all in one. Travel experts say it's part of the destination wedding trend, but it feels more relaxed and it's usually a lot less expensive. The travel agency Fora says couples love the all-inclusive aspect of cruise weddings because there's less stress, there's less coordinating, and fewer surprise costs. Plus, everybody stays together with restaurants, entertainment, and excursions already built in. And compared to the average wedding, which now costs around $36,000, a cruise wedding package can be a bargain. Carnival Cruise Lines offers wedding packages starting around $1,800, and Royal Caribbean has a package for under $10,000 that includes a wedding ceremony and a reception for up to 100 guests with a DJ, three-tier cake, couples massage, and specialty dinners for the bridal couple. Guests still have to pay for the cruise itself and use their vacation time, but travel experts say cruise weddings are not a fad. They say couples increasingly want weddings that feel more like experiences.
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0: 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Is that possible? I'll have the tactics from former FBI agent and body language expert Joe Navarro next.
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6: Your Allegheny Communications forecast. Overnight will be mostly cloudy and humid with a couple of brief showers. The temperature will drop to 65 on Tuesday. Expect rain in the morning, followed by more sunshine in the afternoon. The high will reach 77. I'm Tri-State Area's meteorologist, Jason Caterina.

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1: Okay, guys, how do you tell if the woman in your life is lying? Is that possible? Not in my house, but maybe in yours. Here are the facts from former FBI agent and body language expert Joe Navarro. It's because my wife never lies. Joe Navarro says, when you ask her questions, here are the clues to look for. First, she presses her lips together. So if she presses her lips together, that indicates stress, he says, and most people are stressed when they lie. The next clue, she isn't telling the truth. She crinkles her nose. People react to unpleasant questions the same way they react to unpleasant smells. They wrinkle their nose. Clue number three from our expert, she touches or protects her neck. Ooh, this is good. Retired FBI agent Navarro says, when a woman feels threatened, she tends to touch the front of her neck or play with her necklace because it's an area that's physically vulnerable. For men, their tell is fidgeting with their tie. One final clue that the lady that you're with may not be truthful, she starts rubbing her eyes. Our expert says she's subconsciously trying to block her line of vision. In fact, the tell is so common, our expert says even blind people do this when they lie.
2: Intelligence for your life.
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1: All right, folks, next time you have a headache, try this. Take a walk on some grass barefoot. Give Gerard, you're always talking about this, about grounding, right?
2: I do this all the time.
1: So researchers at the University of Connecticut found that walking barefoot through soft grass stimulates nerves in the feet that dial down brain inflammation.
2: So everybody calls me a hippie. But I wear...
1: That's a compliment.
2: I wear sandals a lot, and sometimes, you know, you're sitting in a field, or like I'm at my kids' soccer games, I just take the sandals off, and I'm standing in the grass in bare feet. I love the way that it feels. It stimulates nerves in my feet that don't normally get stimulated. I absolutely like it. I live this, and there's something... I don't know how much truth there is to this, but it's something about the ions that are supposedly transferred into your feet. I don't know, but what I do know is that it feels good, and so I do it consistently, and I highly recommend it.
1: Yeah, it turns out that grass tickling your feet, according to the University of Connecticut, can relax scalp muscles that are spasming and raise your pain threshold, and 10 minutes later, your headache is gone.
2: Yeah, this does not apply to gas station restrooms, right? This is fields of grass.
1: Yeah. It's and by the way, the best nerve stimulation is if you step on a bee. That's amazing.
2: That'll stimulate some nerves.
1: I've done that. Yeah, my headache's gone. I can't even feel my headache anymore.
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0: 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Honey, have you seen my,
1: Your what?
0: My, you know...
1: Glasses?
0: That's it.
1: They're by the sink in the bathroom.
2: 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But what happens when a loving spouse is no longer around to help?
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